lonely. It's hard to say that I'd rather stay awake when I'm asleep, because my dreams are bursting at the seams.

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2: I really need you. I really need your love right now. I'm fading fast. Not gonna last.

I could have showed you all the scars at the start, but that was always the most difficult part. See, I'm in love with how your soul's a mix of chaos and art, and how you never try to keep them apart.

hold. If you look into the distance, there's a house upon the hill, guiding like a lighthouse. It's a place where you'll be safe to feel like grace, 'cause we've all made mistakes. If you've lost your way,

Drink some margaritas by swing of blue lights. Listen to the mariachi play at midnight. Are you with me? Are you with me?

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What was the stranger like? What does the stranger say?